You can keep the good times, righteousness, the best part in life, rather than pretend we are A1. Ultra fine, shall I be the first then to say why?

friend I really want to talk about. Normally I'd probably just ask you how you feel.

smaller and say, look how beautiful we are. The beauty that he sees is available to other people to meet too. It adds a question, but at the same time, I see much more about what God is. It is not just beauty at this dimension of one side of it. There's also beauty in a smaller dimension.